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3: You already know what time it is, it's Wakai, 12 o'clock, get that protein in. Low carbs, low fats, low sugar. So we got some DJ Jazzy Jeff and the Fresh Prince Modi. But here's Black Shoe of No Diggity. You listen.

0: get robbed. 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

0: Alo lava, there's LMA with 100. We got some Rakai Fofoth, a Hini DL2 of Chains featuring Shefu. Up next, the Beat of the South.
1: Hi everyone, New Zealand's 2026 general election is coming soon. 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

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Hey, with some new music, some new albums that have dropped, so I'll let you know about an album that you must go see, you know, representing the Pacific, some nicey waiata, some nicey artists on this project, so I'll let you know more in the next break. Got some Paperboy, Shanice, but here's Olivia Dean with a couple of minutes. You're on Tahoo!

Ahui FM, kohone tēnei, that was Paperboy of Ditty. You might know, you might not know, but hey, Moana got an album out on all platforms. Voices Across the Ocean, music inspired by, we've got Dinah Jane, Stan Walker, Fia, Becca Hatch, DJ Noise, sorry about that, Kenyon Brown, Donnell Lewis. Oh, we've got Spawn Breezy, so now there's heaps of artists on here, Common Kings, Moly, even the one and only, the Wayne Johnson was on it, man. Go check it out, it's on Spotify. Finish our 12 o'clock, got 50 Cent, Coterie, DJ Khaled. Right now we've got Hewako Kutsuya, Huya Te Aroha.

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0: Tera on Tahuiki.
1: Ni hao ma, 1 o'clock, happy Thursday. You'll be with me all the way to 3 o'clock. Hope you're having a great day so far. Let's get straight into it. I've got some Troy Kingi Mohi. Here's Michael Jackson, one of my favourite artists of all time, with Billie Jean, the beat of the South.

Anu tēnei, there was mohi of kā rea. We've got some sun and water with no mai natural itties. Ah, and talking about sun and water, they're going on a bit of a tour over in Ahita Radio, so I'll let you know more about that in the next few breaks. But here is Troy Kingi. All the ships have sailed. You're on Tahu!

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0: By Who FM, that's one of my favourite reggae. I'm Mori Wata right now, No Mai by the Brothers Sun and Water. Shout out to Diamond and Jamie Ferguson. Up next we've got Dilla Street, but here's Davido with Unavailable. You're on Tahu!
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Ahue FM, they're still a straight fuck Waroha. Hey, we got a massive reggae band that's popped off recently. They've got some bangers. They're my favourite reggae band. They're going on a bit of a tour in Australia. You might know, you might not know, but I'll let you know who that is in the next break. Don't miss it. I'm telling you, I'll put you on. We've got some YG Miley, the Rock Melons, but here's King George with Too Long, the beat of this.

Ahu FM, there's YG Miley with Fire. Sun and Water live and direct from Burley Town Hotel, August 29th, Saturday, Gold Coast. Coming for you, featuring my Shan on there too. Hey, look at the bangers, man. SAW, Lost, Home. You know, your boy's going to be there too in the Goldie. So if you're in the Gold Coast on the 29th of August, get your ticket. Follow Sun and Water for more details. We've got some Nelly Hitter, Money Long, but here's Mellow Down, straight out of Avondale.

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3: Because way 2 o'clock, we've got one more hour. Happy Thursday. Hope you enjoyed your time with me so far. Let's finish strong. We've got some Towers, Spawn Breezy, but here's today with Hine Mania, the beat of the South.

Welcome back, kohone tēnei, that's Tomorrow People with Give It To Me featuring Fiji. Got some Te Whānau, Waipareida, Molly and Brett Young, Shaggy with Angel, Don't Go Anywhere. We got the vibes, man. Let's finish strong. Only a few more waiata, a few more breaks. Stay in it. Stay Tech Horse, the beat of the South.

Ahui FM, ko hone tēnei. You know, we've got some talent here in New Zealand, Aotearoa. Some artists, so I'm going to put you on an artist who I think you should watch out for, who I think is going to pop off. And when he does, make sure you remember who put you on. He's a bit of a hidden gem. You might know, eh? It's a if you know, you know type vibey. I'll let you know who that is in the next break. We've got some Ari Lennox, Prince Tuiteka. But here is Te Whanau o Waipareira with Hawaiki Ho, the beat of the South.

Tahoe FM, kohone tēnei. I'll put you on some New Zealand music. You might know, you might not know. But an up-and-coming artist who I think you should watch out for, who will go international, you know, do massive gigs, massive shows, open for the biggest artists that come to New Zealand. Make sure you remember the name Renzo, R-N-Z-O. His one of his first songs that he made popped off, Tangi Whara, you might have seen it. You can see me down the waka, down the motu, screaming he piko he tanifa. Anyway, that's his name, Renzo. He's got some bangers. Renzo season, Mirror Talk at Lani's, doing a lot, buzzy. Follow RNZO Renzo on Instagram, TikTok. He's out on all platforms. Got some nice iwata. He's Himothy, Māori Samoan, you know. We're taking over, man. Let's go. Shout out to the brother Renzo. We've got some Brown Hill. Alicia Keys, Lady Six. But here's Deborah Cox with Who Do You Love. We don't have long now. E hoa. Stay in. Stay tech horse. The beat of the south.

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2: Kia ora, kia ora, mauri ora, whānau. Here's a look at tomorrow's weather across Te Waipounamu. Ōtautahi shaping up to be a beauty. With a high of 13 degrees, mostly fine skies. Poor. Perfect weather for pretending you're going to exercise, then heading home instead. Up in Kaikoura, expect a mix

0: 13. The rain's giving everyone a day off, which is almost suspicious for the West Coast. Timaru's looking fine with a top of 13 degrees Aupōpō, while Otupoti reaches out about 12 with some cloud hanging around. Solid day for keeping the jacket handy, but not actually wearing it properly. Down in Waihōpai, a high of 13 Aupōpō, mostly settled conditions. Not bad for a place where four seasons can sometimes show up before lunchtime. Kore te matapai huere re matewai pō namu.
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0: Gonna give it a mighty order.

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Others look like they're auditioning for a role in the Sahara Desert. So, if you can use ma-rucky-rucky in a sentence today, ko te kupu o te rā ko ma-rucky-rucky, which means land that is bare, barren, or without much vegetation. Anei asai, dau e ti me te waiata Azalea, tahuihim.

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1: 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Ariana? Hea ato wai ata?
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1: 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Do you know what the words of my love?
2: Why do that, Mama?
1: Do what? I don't know what you're talking about.
3: Thanks, Stan Walker.
0: I don't mind.
1: Oh, yeah. I call it a Stan Walker in a nahi, my love.
2: Oh.
1: Tera to teta yo o tino kai waiata ne.
2: Ai.
1: Yeah.
3: Thank you, Stan Walker, to talk with my mom.
1: Yeah, and I told Stan Walker that you were his favorite kai waiata Māori auraki.
2: Yeah.
1: Should we go see Stan when he comes to Ototahi Haite Noima?
2: Yeah, that takes too long.
1: Kao, e rua ngā marama.
2: Oh, okay.
1: Wait, toru.
3: Ah, that's for Christmas.
1: Kao, whai mua I te kirihime te. Engari, me haere tātai ki te mātaki Stan Walker Haite Noima?
2: Ai.
1: Ka pai. Oh, ko koe hoki, Missy?
3: Ai.
1: Oh, okay. Are you...
3: I'm in.
1: Are you in?
3: Yes.
1: Okay, cool.
3: Thanks, Dad. We're going to go with my mom. And thank you to be happy with my brother. Thanks.
1: Yeah. Okay, kōrero mai.
3: Kōrero mai, kia tau fam. 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
2: No whānautahi, Mama. 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
1: Kei te pai, he kura kau, Papa. 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

0: Tau FM, kura Leah Mitiwaiata, More Than A Woman, Naira, te ngā kauhihi ko te rangi nei. This is a soundbite from the latest Jay Shetty podcast episode on Purpose with, what's her name? Paris Jackson, Michael Jackson's daughter. If you haven't seen the episode, you need to check it out. So here's a small soundbite from that podcast episode with Jay Shetty, Paris Jackson, whakarongo mai.
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0: 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It's a great conversation between him and Paris Jackson. Nareira, check it out if that's your cup of tea. And catch a fire in between the cut of you at the FM.

Hello FM, Miguel with a way to adorn nei rā te hōtaka o te ihi nei rā te kupu o te rā. Today's word of the day is mārakerake. Mārakerake meaning bare, barren land or land with little vegetation. 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
1: Get the party started. See you at the bar, you was hardly talking. That's when I knew that your heart was scarring. Friends to lovers need a part to star in. Like, wait, babe, let me

until further notice, okay? This decision comes after concerns around ongoing abuse of the customary fishery and a desire to uphold tikanga, mana, and the safety of our whānau out there on the awa. The customary season was set up so kaumātua and mokopuna could fish together, share kōrero, you know, pass on traditions that have flowed through our rivers for generations. Now, before anyone starts panic buying frozen whitebait from the supermarket, haki roto haki waho, think of it like this, you know, when your toa says, that's enough now, you know, you don't keep reaching for another piece of

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And to be fair, the Inanga are probably down there right now like, Kazis, finally a season off. Let's go book a holiday to Rarotonga and put our fins up, you know? All jokes aside though, it's about being good kaitiaki, you know, making sure that these taonga, traditions and kai are still around for our uri whakaheke, our, you know, our uri. Moka uri, I'm uri ake nei. Hi. So, if you're disappointed, understandable, but sometimes looking after the resource means putting the net down today so there's something to scoop up tomorrow. Kuna no tāku pāna ki te roonga kaupapa, anei hasa shem, thinking of you, on tahu, thinking about you. Ha!

0: Hallo mit Walter Ora. 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

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Keep a lock, whānau, because up next, Kōrero Taku e Pāna ki te Wiki o Te Reo Māori, which is just around the corner. I know Bruno Mars, Dance With Me, Tahu FM.

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Or tangata, I should say. So that means, and translates as, the ground was left bare after the concert with the grass trampled by the crowd. Now, speaking of marakerake, have you noticed how every whānau has that one driveway edge, that never grows grass, or that one pothole in the driveway? No matter how much rain falls, how much fertilizer goes down, or how many motivational speeches

grass, no weeds, not even hope, cuzzies. 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Boys to Men up next, End of the Road, Tahu FM.

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8: Kia ora, kia ora, Māori ona nei rā, te haoro whakamutunga o te hōtaka nei. Wow, would you look at that? We've made it to the final hour of the show. Whether you're heading home from Mahi, sitting in traffic wondering if that queue is ever going to move, or already parked up at home pretending not to see the dishes in the sink, tēnā koe. I'm your girl Po, and for the next hour I'll be bringing you all the vibes to help round out your tūhono taite. We've had some laughs, had some kōrero, we've checked in with the maramataka, learned a few kupu, hopefully picked up a good vibe or two along the way. So, still to come this hour, I've got some mean kōrero for

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Turns out it was actually a meteor, or what most of us call a shooting star, spotted blazing across the sky before disappearing out to sea. And

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1: Hi everyone, New Zealand's 2026 general election is coming soon. 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

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Whakawhitai Pride tomorrow, lash goal. So wake up with some gratitude in your heart tomorrow, okay? Before your feet even touch the ground, before you even get out of bed tomorrow morning, when you lay there, just keep your eyes

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1: Oia nei ngā rongorongo kōrero o tēnei haora.
2: In this update, the police minister says he doesn't question the actions of officers involved in the fatal shooting of Tom Phillips. Phillips and his children were missing for 4 years before he was killed in a shootout in September. The Independent Police Conduct Authority's investigation released today finds the shooting of Phillips was justified. Mark Mitchell says the officers were facing an armed man who had shot their colleague in the middle of the night.
3: So it was a really difficult situation for them to deal with, and they've done an outstanding job, and that's been reflected back in the IPCA findings as well.
2: The Transport Minister is stressing the importance of rapid transit connections to cater to Auckland's growing population. The New Zealand Transport Agency has released a plan for optimising the city's existing motorway network over the next 30 years. It includes smarter traffic management, quicker crash responses, small-scale improvements and time-of-use charging. Minister Chris Bishop says the plan reaffirms the need to focus on infrastructure which already exists, rather than a shiny new project.
4: The days of building massive new motorway expansions in Auckland and ever-expanding the size of the motorway network are coming to an end.
2: A man's in custody after allegedly breaking into a Northland home this morning and assaulting a mother and child inside. Police say they were called to reports of an armed man breaking into a Kaikoi address at 7 a.m. The mother is in hospital in a serious condition. The child received minor injuries. A 38-year-old man is in custody. Charges are pending. A National MP claims there's zero logic to a change announced by his government at Budget 2026. From April, a $33,000 cap on tax credits for charitable donations is being imposed. There's currently no cap. National's Greg Fleming has described it as a sledgehammer to destroy a walnut when asked at a non-profit event in Wellington today. He claims work's underway to fix it.
5: I've no problems with being quoted publicly on saying I think it was an error.
2: That's news. In sport, Northland coach Ryan Martin feels strong hometown determination, driving the Taniwha ahead of their Ranfurly Shield challenge against Canterbury tonight. Four out of every five squad members have roots in the province, which hasn't had a Shield reign since 1978, when they were named North Auckland. Martin says grizzled veterans returning to play alongside exciting local youth has something special building.
6: You look at a Marcel Renata giving back to the Northland community. You know, he's originally from here and there's lots of new talent, but also some of the old fellas are still putting their hands up. Having that mix is why everyone's so excited about the NPC.
2: Warriors chief executive Cameron George believes the four-year contract extension for coach Andrew Webster will provide stability and confidence in the NRL club's systems, as well as be a boost for player retention and recruitment. And Ryan Fox is happy to take some gentle ribbing from his fellow golf professionals as the result of being a major champion. He's had the claret jug out on show ahead of PGA Tour playoffs in St. Louis. That's sport. I'm Stuart Willey.
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1: Oia nei ngā rongorongo kōrero o tēnei haora.
2: In this update, the police minister says the watchdog investigation into the shooting of Tom Phillips reflects the outstanding job of officers. The Independent Police Conduct Authority finds the officer was justified in shooting the fugitive who'd been missing with his children for 4 years. It shows the officer fired at Phillips 5 times, striking him 3 times. Minister Mark Mitchell says he backs the actions of the frontline officers 110%.
3: I don't question police officers in the middle of the night when they're facing a person armed with a firearm that's already shot their colleague. I choose not to second guess or question their actions. They are the ones at the scene.
2: The Infrastructure Minister isn't saying whether public outcry influenced his decision to reject a fast-track housing bid at Pegasus Golf Course. Prior Minister Chris Bishop declined Wolfbrook Properties' application. The Pegasus Residents Group is celebrating after they presented a 16,000-signature petition to Parliament. Bishop didn't comment on whether public pressure swayed his decision, but says the proposal would be better dealt with through the normal RMA process.
4: My role is actually a relatively limited one, which is to receive the application via the agency, make an assessment, and then it's either a yay or a nay in terms of the referral, and I've declined it.
2: Auckland Airport is seeing more passengers through the door, but remains cautious about the year ahead. It's announced a 20% drop in net profit, but revenue is up 3%. Here's business reporter Michael Sergel.
5: Passenger numbers are up about 1.6% on the previous year, with Chinese visitor numbers up 11%. The airport says underlying demand for air travel is strong heading into summer, but it says fuel prices remain volatile, geopolitical instability is continuing to affect airlines and travel demand, and flight and passenger volumes are likely to remain flat.
2: That's news. In sport, Warriors CEO Cameron George has revealed the Waz may have 2 NRL home matches bookending next June's State of Origin clash in Auckland. The first is confirmed for Eden Park before Origin and a potential second fixture at Mount Smart the following weekend. The 5 Sydney Swans stood down from the AFL on the back of a sexual assault allegation have issued an apology. The quintet say they've let down partners and families, as well as teammates, supporters, corporate partners and the Swans AFLW team. At least one Satiti should be playing test rugby for New Zealand this weekend. Lock Amarante Satiti, sister of All Blacks Lucy Wallace, will likely make a maiden appearance off the bench for the Black Ferns against Australia in Auckland on Saturday. Coach Whitney Hansen says the siblings are certainly impressive.
6: There's definitely some genetics in there at play, I think. And yeah, I know that they'll both be really proud of each other.
2: That's sport. I'm Stuart Willey.
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1: Oia nei ngā rongorongo kōrero o tēnei haora.
2: In this update, the police watchdog says it's identified problems relating to command and control on the September morning Tom Phillips was fatally shot. The Independent Police Conduct Authority has found the officer was justified in shooting the fugitive who'd been missing with his children for 4 years. Jordan Dunn has more.
3: The report commends the actions of the frontline officers, but finds shortcomings in the actions of the Emergency Communications Centre shift commander. Superintendent Scott Gemmell says police acknowledge and accept the findings, adding he is extremely proud of the officers involved. He says they will consider how it can use the incident to convey the critical nature of effective command and control.
2: Spark's full-year financial report reveals a 91% jump in net profit to $499 million. The telecom firms also cut 627 staff due to a mix of falling demand and AI use. At the same time, Chief Executive Jolie Hodson received an $859,000 bonus and a pay bump from $1.27 million to $1.31 million. She says it's based on performance.
4: So if you think about FY24 and FY25, when we didn't meet our performance hurdles, got zero in relation to that, and that's appropriate.
2: A view the government's new land market watchdog is a great step in helping prevent housing shortages. They'll review if markets are competitive and advise actions to councils and the government. Business think tank New Zealand Initiative chief economist Eric Crampton says it'll help the market function better.
5: New Zealand's housing problems fundamentally stem from not enough land being zoned for apartments, townhouses, and new subdivisions in the places where they want to live.
2: North Korea has fired an unidentified projectile to the east of the Korean Peninsula. Japan's Coast Guard says the suspected ballistic missile has already fallen into the sea outside of their territorial waters. Earlier, Donald Trump said he would meet with Kim Jong-un later this year to revive his bond with the reclusive North Korean leader. That's news. In sport, triumph for Northland in their Ranfurly Shield clash against Canterbury. The Taniwha edging out the Red and Blacks 31-21 in Christchurch. Formula One's Max Verstappen has signed a contract extension with Red Bull, shutting down speculation over the four-time world champion's future. Verstappen, now locked in until 2030, will be partnered by Kiwi Liam Lawson for this weekend's Dutch Grand Prix. The Storm believe Penrith will still be a formidable opponent in Melbourne tonight, despite losing their two most recent NRL matches, as well as their inspirational captain, Issa Yeo. Storm coach Craig Bellamy wants to finish their last home match of the season on a high, but says an understrength Panthers will still be a tough nut to crack.
6: Knowing what they've done over the last few years, the young guys coming in, they pick up that experience and you sort of get used to winning or you get used to losing. So Penrith have got used to winning over the last 5-6 years.
2: That's sport. I'm Stuart Willie.

0: Te kau karaka i te pō te wā, ki runga i a Tahu FM.
1: Koia nei ngā rongorongo kōrero o tēnei haora.
2: In this update, the watchdog investigation into the shooting of Tom Phillips shows hesitation to deploy the police helicopter. The Independent Police Conduct Authority finds the officer was justified in shooting the fugitive, who'd been missing with his children for 4 years. The report shows the communications shift commander first declined requests to deploy the Eagle helicopter, meaning it didn't arrive until 9 minutes after the shootout. Former police negotiator Lance Burdett says this is all in hindsight.
3: Being able to have a helicopter there and see what's going on would be an advantage, but it's the people on the ground that really do have to make those decisions because they are there and that can see.
2: Respiratory illness has spiked in Auckland, with 177 people hospitalised last week. That's the highest number we've seen since 2015. Outbreaks were seen in two schools, several aged residential care facilities and the wider community. A warning: new reforms to agricultural drone use could carry dangerous risks. The government's scrapping approval requirements for lower-risk routine operations like spraying, saying certification can take up to 9 months to get. But Aviation Industry Association Chief Executive Simon Wallace says this reform's rushed, as drones are not low-risk.
4: Without the necessary level of training and competence, not only a risk to the safety of people and could kill someone, but they're an environmental risk.
2: A royal expert says the Duke and Duchess of Sussex are returning to the UK with a surprising level of haste. A source close to Harry and Meghan confirmed media reports their young children will begin school there next month. Royal correspondent Juliet Reedin says she suspects they've been thinking about it for a while and cemented the move during their visit last month.
5: The fact that it's happening so quickly and that we didn't know about it and that the King was only informed on Sunday, all of that is deeply surprising.
2: That's news. In sport, a Thursday night that will go down in Northland rugby folklore.
6: The Ranfurly Shield, the famous Loggerwood, is heading to the far north. It is Northland's trophy. It is Northland's night.
2: The Taniwha claiming their first Shield win since 1978 with a 36-12 victory over Canterbury at Te Kaha. Confidence from golfer Ryan Fox he'll achieve at least one more significant milestone before 2026 is done with. This week's PGA Tour tournament in St. Louis, the second of three FedEx Cup playoff events, is the second last before teams are confirmed for next month's President's Cup. Fox's Open Championship win last month rocketed him up to second in the international team standings, with the top six securing automatic selection.
7: I don't know exactly what the confirmation is, but I would say it'll be pretty hard to drop out of that top six for next week. Even if that does happen, I would say I should be all right for a captain's pick as well.
2: That's sport. I'm Stuart Willey.

FM.

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1: Hoia nei ngā rongorongo kōrero o tēnei haora.
2: In this update, a police watchdog investigation has found an officer was justified in fatally shooting Tom Phillips in self-defence. Phillips and his children were missing for 4 years when the saga ended with a shootout in September. Jordan Dunn has more.
3: One officer received near-fatal injuries after being shot by Phillips. Within seconds, another officer had arrived, saw Phillips with a rifle, and subsequently shot and killed him. The Independent Police Conduct Authority accepts this officer believed the fugitive had likely killed his colleague and would kill him too. It also finds officers provided appropriate care to Phillips, who received a non-survivable injury.
2: The finance minister is standing by the Fletcher Building bailout after the company reports a massive $228 million profit. The government gave the company a $60 million grant to prop up its cement manufacturing operations last month after it said it would turn to imports. Nicola Willis says the government has no desire to bail out businesses, but the impact of losing cement would have been severe.
4: That would have meant a wind down in the ability to build roads, construction, a grinding down in the economy.
2: A primary school principal says it's been tough to deliver the government's Healthy School Lunches program with continued funding cuts. The Green Party's promised to lift funding for the scheme, with meals costing an average of $6.50 each, nearly double the current price. Tairangi School Principal Jason Ataira says the Ministry of Education agreed to raise his school's funding at the beginning of the year, but that was quickly overruled.
5: They then brought in a rule to reduce the funding by 10%. So for the same meal that I wanted to produce at the start of last year, I'm sort of 48 cents down on where I was.
2: South Korea has condemned North Korea's launch of more than 10 ballistic missiles. Japan's Coast Guard says the projectiles fell into the sea, with joint military exercises between Washington and Seoul still going on. Earlier, Donald Trump said he would meet with Kim Jong-un later this year to revive his bond with the reclusive North Korean leader. That's news. In sport, the All Blacks' injured trio of Cam Royegaard, Will Jordan and Damian McKenzie have all recovered and been named in the starting lineup to tackle South Africa in the first test at Ellis Park on Sunday morning. Josh Lord and Fabian Holland make up a tall timber locking combination, and Ardie Surveyor will captain the side from number 8. Two flankers have been selected on the bench, Peter Lakai and Anton Zegna, rather than a specialist lock. The Northland Taniwha have won the Ranfurly Shield for the first time since 1978 with an emphatic 36-12 win over Canterbury. Netball, a busy schedule in the coming months, has pushed Black Ferns coach Whitney Hansen into a plan that balances opportunities to play with the need to rest. Just don't call it rotation.
6: We love that word rotation, don't we? But I think rather than rotation, probably what you'll see is where we give opportunity, we might give some a rest. But we will also be thinking about how we create continuity in the group that we've got.
2: That's sport. I'm Stuart Willie.
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3: 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Hey boys, we always came first.
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0: I've seen multiple posts over the last few days about Kyla, and really evident how far-reaching her touch has been. And as parents, Vicky and I couldn't be more proud of what she's achieved in her short life.
1: 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Ngā kou mahake, ngā kou nui, ko te rō, pukinga rau, and she'll live on in our memories.
2: Koia I piki ki te keo keonga o te ao hākinakina.
3: She was also selected to represent New Zealand at the Inline Hockey World Championships in Barcelona. For me, that really signified she reached so many people. She was just the purest soul.
4: Ko te no horere I tēnei wā. 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
2: E kore e tāia te karo I te mate mō rikarika o te Meninja Koku.
1: Oh yeah, tino ohererehe mātou o te whānau. It's been really terrifying for a lot of us to know and see how fast Meninja Koku can take someone that you love, especially if you're not aware of what that looks like. And so that's been really terrifying and a really hard thing for us as a whānau to come to terms with, losing someone so young and fit and healthy who had just played in a national volleyball tournament at the weekend and then came home and then passed away so quickly. So it's been a real eye-opener for all of us.
0: Everything she did, she took as a challenge. She always went for gold and wanted to help others achieve that as well. Well, I believe we all have gold in us, we just need to polish it.
2: He kaura ki te whenua, he taimana I te rangi. Pōtaka Maipi, te karere.
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7: I'm sorry to our guests who are now welcome to the New Zealand Indigenous Fashion Symposium, the very first one ever.
6: Hei tā te kai hoahoa Māori o Mātū, nā ngā aho hohonu. 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
8: His work combines contemporary fashion with sustainable materials and a strong connection to Māori identity.
9: I a mātou e whakakotahi nei I raro I te haumarutanga o Kāhui. 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
10: It connects us to new audiences. It uplifts our people to show them that we're still here and we can do everything. Like anything that we think of. Like, I never thought I would make it this far. But now that I have, I'm sure it'll encourage other Indigenous artists back home to be able to come this far too.
11: The newest learning for me today was how within the Indigenous culture in New Zealand, there are so many different branches to it. So there's still plurality, which is something that we have in India as well. So it just gives me that sense of understanding that you can't just say something is like Maori in a very generic way. Similarly, you can't say something is Indian in a very generic way because there are so many different expressions to that.
6: Iwanangahia i ngā pae kōrero te anamata o te ao pueru taketake mai te tiakitanga o ngā taonga ahurea tai noa ki te tipu ki te ao whānui.
11: I think the only person who should be able to talk about their culture or their identity should be the person from that culture. The most important thing to take away from here is believe in yourself and not don't think about success to be the definition in the dictionary. Your success is what success means to you, what you truly believe in.
8: Me being here, I am just like blown away that I'm this far with my culture, my business, and everything that I've done.
10: All the different avenues that everyone talked about, compared and feel right at home, like I understand everything that they're talking about, especially being like an Indigenous business owner and fashion designer, so a lot of it hit home for me.
9: Oku te whiwhi I tēnei o ngā hononga anō ki te kahui. 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

Ata mari e mōre nā ngā mihi o te ata, kia koutou katoa. Kia ora, and welcome back to another Taipari Taitumu Request Time e te whānau. Kei te pēhea rā koutou i tēnei ata. How you all feeling on this Friday morning? Friday the 21st of August, te hoa mā. I'd like to send a big mihi out to each and every one of you who have joined me this morning on Taipari Taitumu Request Time. Ko tipine ahau, my name is Tipine, I will be with you up until 6 o'clock I te ata nei. For the next 2 hours, playing your waiata, sending it out to whomever you would like to send it out to. And I will give out our request line phone numbers following this next waiata. Whakarongo mai.

If you would like to ring from your home phone, your landline phone, then our number is 0800 824 727. 0800 824 727. If you live in Tauranga Moana, 578 2982, 578 2982. And if you'd like to ring using your mobile phone, 07 578 2982. 07 578 2982. And just add on a little note there. Try not to ring up when you can hear me talking on the phone, because I will not be able to answer the phone. Someone is trying to ring up right now. Engari, kei te pai, I will answer the phone as soon as I get there. Nō reire, hōma. These next two waiata, I would like to send going out to each and every one of you who have joined me on Taipari, Taitumu this morning. Ngā mihi o te ata kia koutou katoa.

tuned in to Tai Parito Timi this morning from me. Hope you all enjoyed this while there, Huama. Inae nei, at the marie, morena Joy. Joy would like to send these to Waiata, going out to everyone who's listening in this morning. Tuatahi, Bobby Darren with 18 Yellow Roses, Tuarua. A Beautiful Woman by Toots and the Maytals.

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Ina, morena Patrick, kia ora hoa. And Patrick also would like to send these two wires are going out to everyone who's listening in. Tuatahi, Eric Clapton, Alberta, Tuarua, Abba with Fernando. Whakarongo mai.

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Apoi. 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Like to play 2 Wyatt up or Roger. Kia ora, Roger. And, Roger would like to send these 2 Wyatt going out too. Everyone who's listening in, motaku he, motaku he. Yeah, so for Roger, going out to everyone who's listening in, tuatahi. Healing Hands of Time by Willie Nelson, and Tuarua by Carson Robinson and his pioneers. There's a bridle hanging on the wall.

There's a bridle hanging on the wall, and a sign.

Can't point those two wires are there, we're for Roger. And going out to everyone who's listening and hope you enjoyed your wire to there, what? Kia ora, kia ora. Ka pai, morena Leon, down there in Ototahi, Leon, morena e hoa. You didn't say, but I'm going to say Leon would like to send these two wires going out to everyone who is listening in. And e hoa, sorry, just because you said you were in Ototahi before I came to Mahi last night, I did watch the rugby. E hoa. The rugby that was played down there in, at the Te Kaha Stadium. And Northland, Te Tai Tokerau came down and took the Ranfurly Shield off Canterbury, e hoa. And Leon, what happened there, Leon? Last week, my Bay of Plenty team couldn't do it. Hoia no. Congratulations to Northland. Congratulations to Northland, the current Ranfurly Shield holders. And I heard they haven't held it since 1979, e hoa mā. 78, 79 was the last time Northland held the Ranfurly Shield. Nō re re, mihi ana. But sorry about that, Leon. You and your Canterbury team. Hoi anō. The two waiata Leon has requested at this time. Ka pai. Tuatahi, by the devil I was tempted, and tuarua, sailing away. Nō reira, whakarongo mai.

0: Well, we didn't win the cup, but the song was a winner and it holds pride of place in the RTR trophy case as the number one song 3 years ago. Don't go away, we're leading up to the biggest song this year.
1: Cowboy, those two words are there. Were for Leon down there in Ōtautahi. Hope you enjoyed your Waiata e hoa. Ka whai. Ināianei. I would like to play a dedication to Waiata here for Te Ira. Te Ira Pōkai. Te Ira Pōkai. Te Ira would like to send these to Waiata going out to everyone who's listening in. Tuatahi, Blueberry Hill, my pet Stomano. And Tuarua, Islands in the Sun, Islands in the Sun by John Rawls. Whakarongo mai.

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They say, Mōrena aroha nui. 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These first two Waiata, aroha nui, would like to make a special dedication going out to her two beautiful mokopuna who love these next two Waiata coming up. And their names are Texas and Te Ore Wai. Texas and Te Ore Wai. So for aroha nui and going out to her beautiful mokos, tuatahi on a bicycle built for two, tuarua, Interim by Danny Kay. In tuatahi on a bicycle built for two by Nat King Cole. 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

Inchworm by Danny Kaye, and On a Bicycle Built for Two by Nat King Cole. 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So therefore, Reg would like to send these two Waiata going out to all his whānau in Waitara, and also out to his brother, Michael. Morena, Michael. Two Waiata here by the Beatles. Tuatahi, I Feel Fine, and Tuarua, Ticket to Ride. 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

0: Tahu FM, the beat of the south. Poia nei ngā rongorongo kōrero o tēnei haora.
1: In this update, a call for governments of all stripes to stop the flip-flop when it comes to energy policy. Business New Zealand's put out an energy election manifesto with six key asks. It wants a national energy strategy, a review of policy settings which could be affecting prices, and for resource consents and fast-track consents to take energy supply into account. Advocacy Director Catherine Baird says there will need to be a mix of energy sources. She says we have 80 to 90% renewable, but we'll need fossil fuels to shore up supply. A cold winter may be keeping shoppers away and causing problems for retailers. A BWA insolvency report finds retail insolvencies have increased 74% during quarter two. General insolvencies have remained steady. Principal Brian Williams says things may improve when spring arrives as more people get out and about to shop. He says IRD is less patient to collect what it's owed.
2: There are obligations that a lot of companies have to IRD, billions of dollars, quite frankly, and they are being called up.
1: Donald Trump and the coalition government are copping most of the blame for rising prices. A Horizon Research poll has found 31% of the more than 1,000 respondents blame the US president for inflation, while 29% blame the current government. Horizon principal Graham Coleman says it sends a clear message to all politicians to do something about grocery, gas and electricity prices. A coroner has found an arborist died from unsurvivable head injuries after the 69-year-old shirt sleeve was caught by a spinning stump grinder. Kevin Barry had been removing tree stumps in a Whangarei street in April last year and got too close to the machine that he was using. Claudia O'Neill reports.
3: Barry, who was just months into working for an Auckland firm, was incapacitated before he could press the emergency stop. A witness found him critically injured lying next to his vehicle. Coroner Ian Telford says Barry was a competent operator of the machine and aware of the hazards, so the accident's a stark reminder risks are always present.
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5: 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And for Hokitika, he rangi kā puapua, cloudy with a few showers, te kaumātoru te pāmahana, 13 is your high today. Koira te huarere o teen.
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5: No piki mai, no kaki mai ki tēnei reo irirangi o Tahu FM. Ko pahuri te ono karaka, it's a few minutes after 6 o'clock on your rā mere. Morena and welcome along to the show, Te Ata with me, Liana. Great to have you hanging out this morning, starting off our day together. And it's the weekend. The weekend is finally here. I hope you're ready for it. I hope you've got something cool planned. Kei te haere mai I tēnei haora. Coming up this hour, if you miss Toy 2, Te Reo With Your Boy Piki, I've got that. I'm going to play that out for you in the next 20 minutes. But first things first, we're going to get into your morena push, a bit of encouragement to kick off your ra. That's up next. Bruno Mars, I Just Might. Turn it up, you're on Tahu.
6: Tahu!

I'm Tahu. Kia ora, kia ora. No make it out though. Welcome back to Your Rā with me, Liana. Great to have you hanging out this morning. We're into your morena push, a little bit of inspiration, encouragement, or something to steer us in the right direction to kick off your rā. He pātai tāku. I've got a question for you. When was the last time you gave yourself some credit? It doesn't have to be for something massive, just something small. Maybe you finished the washing this week. When was the last time you actually gave yourself some credit? I was having a kōrero with a mate yesterday and we got onto this conversation of, man, sometimes we just don't give ourselves a little pat on the back or say, hey, man, we've come so far. We were talking about our gymming and how far we need to go and all the things we're lacking. And then we started to talk about the fact that we never give ourselves credit for how much hard work we do in the gym. So my whakaaro for you this morning is think about the last time you actually stopped and reflected and gave yourself some credit for some of the things that you've done in your life. If it's been a minute, maybe right now this is your reminder to give yourself a little bit of credit. It's Friday, man. Think about something that you've done this week and give yourself a little pat on the back for it. Why not? Kia utuna mai coming up next. Toy 2, Te Reo with your boy Piki. He's got a whakatauki for us. You don't want to miss it. It's Lucky Day. Over. You're on Tahu.

0: Morena, no mai hoki mai, welcome back to Te Ata with me, Liana, and your boy Picky, because it's time for Toi Tū Te Reo. Oh, almost stuffed that one up, eh?
1: Tata, but you got there in the inehua.
0: I had the energy for it.
1: Yeah, the energy's there.
0: Just don't acknowledge
1: execution,
0: it. No one knows that you messed up, hey? Toi Tū Te Reo with your boy Picky is our space on the show to kōrero I te reo Māori. And oftentimes you bring like a kupu or a kiwaha or whakatauki. So what you got for us this morning?
1: I bring the kai, e hoa. And the kai today is a whakatauki.
0: Oh, actually proverb. Thought it was kai, actual kai.
1: Kai a te rangatira.
0: Oh, kia ora. Kia ora.
1: So our whakatauki today is this. He manako te kaura I kore ai.
0: Oh, that sounds nice.
1: Kaura, you heard kaura, didn't you?
0: Yeah,
1: you
0: just did. One of my favourite kai ever.
1: Yes, it is. It is eka. But that proverb doesn't really talk to the kai. Well, it kind of does, but... That whakatauki talks about wishing for something doesn't mean you're going to get it, if that makes sense.
0: Wishing for something doesn't mean you're going to get
1: wishing
0: it.
1: Wishing won't make it so.
0: Oh, okay. So what are you going to do instead? We're taking this kōrero the wrong
1: well,
0: way.
1: Well, how do you get kōrero? How else do you get kōrero?
0: You get

0: Wish what? Hard enough, maybe, nah.
1: In your imagination, yes. But mahi te mahi, that's what that really is implying, yeah.
0: Okay, so the whakatauki again, please.
1: He manoko te koura I kore ai.
0: Love it. Beautiful, Piki. Kia ora.

Kate Whakarongo ki tahu FM, Nelly, my place. Mauri ora, welcome back to Te Ata with me, Liana. Great to have you here this morning. Murihiku whānau, I've got all the details that you need to know for Murihiku Polyfest, which is kicking off on Monday, so you don't want to miss it. I'll share that with you if I can. Music in the mix.

0: pito whānau. 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

Takatata. Welcome back to the show for your Rā Mere. Nice to have you tuned in this morning. Murehiku whānau, Polyfest kicks off on Monday through till Friday, the 24th to the 28th of August, ILT Stadium Southland. Gold coin entry is going to be an amazing program. If you head along to Te Pai Tukutuku, www.miharo.co.nz, the full timetable is up there. Now, it kicks off on Monday at 8:45 a.m. That is when the opening ceremony is happening. And 10 past 9, the first item, a bunch of kids. That is what it's titled. I'm pretty sure that is the name of the item, not just like, oh, we don't know what's going on here, we're just going to put a bunch of kids performing. That is the first item. Then at 9:20, you've got Surrey Park Early Learning Centre, Tōtara Group. There's a massive schedule. I'm not going to go through it all, but you can check out the full timetable at miharo.co.nz. If you cannot make it in person, they are going to be live streaming some of these performances, which you can get the live stream link through that same website, miharo.co.nz. There's going to be the community night showcase on Tuesday evening, as well as the Rangatahi Tour, the high school showcase on both the Wednesday and Thursday evening. It's going to be a beautiful time, so if you're heading along, have a meantime, Ilhwa, ILT Stadium Southland from Monday through till Friday, gold coin entry if you are heading there in person. Kia utunu mai coming up next. The younger generation want to change the term Karen to a new name. This is crazy. We're going to talk about this up next. Mohi, te atarau, you're on

UB40 on Tahu, Morena, e mara nau mai, hoki mai, te ata, ko Liana Dino. What's good? Welcome back to the show with me. Gen Z have decided that Karen is out and Jessica is in. If you are listening right now and your name is Jessica, I am so sorry, but I do not make the rules up. Karen's out there. You can finally have your name back. So I'm talking about the internet slang for that person. You know, Karen, usually stereotyped as that middle-aged woman, entitled, difficult, I want to speak to your manager. We've all been using that phrase, unfortunately, for all the Karens out there. Since 2010, this came about. It became very popular in 2020, but the younger generation reckons Karen has had her moment, and it's time to move on from Karen to Jessica. Now, Jessica is a very popular name from the 1980s or the 1990s. So there's a lot of Jessicas out there who are millennials. If that is you, I am so sorry about the upgrade for the name. None of us are safe out here anymore, man. Jessica is the new kid.

Maxwell Ascension, Ariari Mai o Taringa ki Tahu FM. Kia ora, welcome back to Te Ata with me, Liana. We have made it to Rā Mere e Ōhua. Nice to have you tuned into the show. If you're that guy in your friends group that always has to say, nah, remember, I got food allergies, I can't eat that. Because same man, it's me every single time at mahi when I get offered a slice of cake, they're like, oh, you want one, Liana? And I have to say, no, remember, I'm gluten-free. I have got some great news for us. Coming up after 7 o'clock, you don't want to miss this. Hami, he aio, you're on Tahu.

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9: 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And for Hokitika, he rangi kā puapua, cloudy with a few showers, te kaumātoru te pāmahana, 13 is your high today. Koira te huarere o tēnei rā.
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Friday. If you love sweet treats, there is an iconic supermarket treat which is getting a gluten-free makeover, and I'm going to tell you about this. FYI, you don't want to miss it. Kehlani with Usher, Shoulda Never, turn it up.

Whakarongo koe ki tahu FM, Kei Lani with Usher, Shoulda Never. Mauri ora, welcome back to Ora, Meri with me, Liana, o te ata. Nice to have you tuned into the show this morning. I have some very important news for my gluten-free whānau, including myself. I see you. I know the struggle is real. Now, if you are listening thinking, oh, here she goes again, talking about her food intolerances, well, let me just tell you something. You know what I'm sick of? I'm sick of having to deny food when it gets offered to me because I can't eat it. Having to then explain to people why I can't eat the particular kind. And then being offered something else, which also has gluten in it. Oh, you can't have a donut. Do you want a biscuit instead? I'm like, no, I can't eat gluten. Oh, so what can you eat? Oh, honestly, I'm sick of walking down aisles at the supermarket and not being able to eat any of the treats there because they're all full of gluten. Man, it's not a fun life. So anyway, now that that rant's a little bit over, moving on to the important news for our gluten-free whānau. Did you know that, you know the classic Woolworths fudge cake? That costs like 10 bucks. The round one, it's like a mud cake. It is so delicious. I have not had one of these for quite a few years. Obviously, in the last 2 years I've been gluten-free. Anyways, they are doing a gluten-free version. This is where I'm going with this. They are bringing a gluten-free chocolate Woolworths mud cake into the store as a permanent addition to the Woolworths bakery range. So it's not just a little special that they're doing for a couple of weeks, but it's going to be a part of the bakery range. I'll be honest, they are launching this in Australia first, and I'm not entirely sure if they are bringing it to Aotearoa, but I would say that they would, because obviously gluten intolerances doesn't just end in Aussie. There's many of us that have that here in New Zealand. So yeah, how great is that? We can actually indulge in one of those chocolatey cakes. You're probably thinking it's not going to taste as good, but apparently they are still making it gooey and delicious, same texture and everything. It's going to be the same, but just a gluten-free option. Okay, yes, please. So this song to go out to this cake this morning is Mariah Carey, One Sweet Day. You're on Tahu.

0: Te Reo Māori, you're on Tahu. Mauri ora e mara, no mai hoki mai te ata with me, Liana. Great to have you tuned into the show. 21st of August today, happy Friday. It is National Internet Self-Care Day. What does that even mean? I'm going to have a kōrero with you about this and explain more coming up next. Something that we definitely need to get amongst. You're on Tahu, the beat of the South.
1: Man, hit the buckets, man.

0: Stonekiss and Tao. Kia ora, kia ora, no maki te ata. Welcome back to the show with me, Liana, for your Rāmere. 21st of August, Internet Self-Care Day today. What does this even mean? Well, it's having a little check-in with yourself to see how the internet is making you feel, because honestly, we spend so much time on the internet. We have phones now that we can just endlessly scroll, notifications galore. And so this is your reminder to have a little check-in, to maybe even check your screen time. That one can be very revealing. You're like, there is just no way I spend 8 hours a day on social media. Like, sometimes we do not even realize how much time we are spending on the internet, and we're just scrolling past all these different things and filling our brain with things we don't even need, and it's making us feel a certain way. Unfollow or mute accounts on your social media accounts. This is a great one. If you don't want to be following them, unfollow them. Or maybe you do want to follow particular accounts, but you can actually just mute them so they don't pop up on your newsfeed all the time. Turn off unnecessary notifications. Now, you can go real hard out on this one and turn off all your notifications, but I just want to warn you, if you do that, like I've done on my texts, I do not check my texts. And my friends will be like, did you get my text? And I will say to them, I didn't even get your text. And it's there, they have texted me, but because I turn my notifications off, I don't even check it. It's amazing how much that actually works when you turn your notifications off, that you don't even need to check your phone as much, just when you are ready to. Have some phone-free moments today. Get off the internet completely. Have a couple of hours a day, maybe instead of going to sleep tonight, scrolling through your phone, you put that down and you read a book like your mum tells you to. Read a book before you go to sleep. And take a scrolling break, man. We don't need to be spending so much time on our phones. So it's Internet Self-Care Day, just having a moment to reflect on how much time we are spending on the internet, being really honest with yourself. Like, you know, you can always trick yourself and tell yourself you don't spend that much time on the internet, but literally, you can check your screen time. So go check that out. Have a moment to unfollow and mute a few things. And enjoy your day today, Ilpa. In a circle coming up next, keep locked to the beat of the South.
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Brown After Party on Tahu. Morena Imara, welcome back to Te Ata with me, Liana. After 9 o'clock on the show this morning, I'm giving away that $100 road rubber voucher. So if you need something fixed on your waka, let's get you in the draw. A little last minute entry coming up next. Kia noho tonu mai, don't go anywhere.

This is Tahu. Morena, welcome back to Your Rā, with Meliana. This is your last minute entry into the $100 road rubber voucher, Whakataitai. I'm giving this away just after 9 o'clock on the show this morning. Big mahi to Road Rubber for the hookups. They're based in Ōtautahi and they can do all sorts of things on your waka. Wheel alignment, servicing, Warana fitness, new tyres, repaired tyres. 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You can check out the Pai Tukutuku, roadrubbertyres.co.nz. Text in right now if you're keen for this $100 voucher. 389 is our number. Chuck your name in the message and the keyword waka. It's as simple as that. You could be getting a call back just after 9 o'clock and winning this morning. 389, text that number with your name and the keyword waka if you're keen on that $100 road rubber voucher. We're back into the

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Been counting down since Monday, or you're still trying to figure out where this week has gone? We are here. We have made it to Rāmere, 21st of August, and I got you up until 10 this morning. I hope your week has been miharo. I hope that you and your whānau are keeping healthy, Elpa. I know there's a lot of sickness going around, so stay away from everyone this weekend is my advice to you. Coming up next, you know what this weekend calls for? Toasties. And I'm going to tell you about the best toastie here in Aotearoa. Coming up next, you don't want to miss this. Dave and Tams, it's Rain Dance. Turn it up, you're on Tahu.

Dave and Tim's Rain Dance, you're on Tahu. Kia ora, nā mā ki te ata. Welcome back to the show with me, Liana. Nice to have you tuned in this morning. The Great New Zealand Toastie Takeover has just crowned its 2026 winner with over 200 entries for this year's whakataetae from different cafes, restaurants, food trucks, eateries. The rules were quite interesting. You had to have cheese, obviously. What's a toastie without cheese? You had to have McClure's pickles. It's got to be hot, toasted and handheld. The winner of the 2026 Great New Zealand Toastie Takeover is, drumroll please, the Holy Smoke, that's what the toastie is called, from The Offering in Greytown. Now, this includes smoked brisket, homemade pastrami, bacon jam, pickles, cheese, sauerkraut, smoked mustard aioli, and a brisket wonton sitting on the top. Doesn't that just sound next level? This is in Te Kaha Māui. So it's a bit of a drive for us here in Te Waipounamu to get ourselves to The Offering to try one of these Holy Smoke toasties. But a couple of finalists here from Te Waipounamu, if we do want to try an almost award-winning toastie, is that what we'd call the finalists? North Beach Beer Garden in New Brighton, the Bria Beach Dip Toastie was a finalist. Shaka Bros in Riverside, Chick Pick, that one was also a finalist. And Ashburton, the Fine Lion, there's a Lamb Bam Thank You Jam, which was a finalist. And in Dunedin at Emerson's Brewery, Cluckin Explosive was also their toastie, which was a finalist. So if you want to go to one of those places, if you're in or around that area, to try one of those toasties, highly recommend. Now, I've read through most of these toasties, and there is an extensive list of ingredients with all these different amazing things. Pastrami, brisket, pickles, all the things, right? When I was growing up back in the 90s, we had two ingredients in our toasties, and it was honestly the best thing ever, and I reckon we just need to bring those toasties back. Let's have a kōrero about this ewhaiakine. What is your go-to toastie filling? Cheese and what? Because I'm going to tell you what mine is. Super simple, delicious, iconic. You can't beat it. I don't care what this toastie whakataetae says. You cannot get any better than the simplicity of two ingredients in a toastie. What is it for you? What is your go-to toastie filling? Text me on 389 with your ingwa in the message, and I'll share your whakaaro. If I can, it's Outkast. Hey ya.

Mai o Taringa ki tahu FM, Rob Ruha, you're on Te Ata with Meliana. Morena, welcome back to the show. The Great New Zealand Toastie Takeover has crowned its 2026 winner. Holy Smoke is the name of the toastie from the offering in Greytown. It's full of smoked brisket, homemade pastrami, bacon jam, pickles, cheese, sauerkraut, smoked mustard aioli, and a brisket wonton sitting on the top. Isn't that amazing? It's pretty complicated if you ask me. Look, I don't have anything against it. I'm just saying that don't you think we can just keep the toastie simple like we used to back in the day when you come home from kura and mum's like, we're going to have a toastie, and you're like, cheese and spaghetti, please. That was my go-to, like spaghetti in a can with a bit of cheese in a toastie. Can you get more elite than that? Tell me what your toastie filling is. 389, text that number with your ingwa in the message. I'm sharing some of your whakaaro right now. Ham, cheese and pineapple. A little bit controversial. Some people will not agree with you, Sarah, but I do because I love a bit of pineapple on a pizza or in a toastie. Yeah, I'm here for that. Cheese and creamed corn. Oh, now you're speaking my language. Forget the sauerkraut. Forget the beef brisket. Cream cheese. Creamed corn and cheese. What a combination. If you have never tried that, you have never lived. Honestly, it's thebomb.com. Egg and cheese was my go-to toastie. Every single Thursday after kura, we would come home and have toasties. And it was always egg and cheese for me. Ngā mihi nui kia koe. Thank you so much for getting in touch on this one. Emotions coming up next, but right now, Fat Freddy's drop. By the way, if you did want to have a look at the winners of the Toastie Takeover for 2026, the website is toastietakeover.com. Wondering Eye, you're on Tahu.

0: te whakarongo koe ki tāhoe fam, Emotions with Flowers. Mauri ora e mana, nau mai ki te hō, tāke te ata, ko Liana O. What's good? Welcome back to the show. Nice to be tuned in for your rā. Mere, 21st of August. Kia noho tonu mai e hari aki nei. Coming up next, if you are in Ōtepoti, you may have noticed that there are some visitors that are making themselves very much at home. So we're going to have a kōrero about this. Coming up next, don't go anywhere.
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Donnell Jones, you know what's up. This is Tahu. Kia ora, nau mai ki te ata. Welcome back to the show for your āmeri with me, Liana. O te puti whānau, you may have noticed some visitors around the coastline, on the beaches, and actually turning up to places that they shouldn't really be turning up to. But the sea lions are out in Dunedin. This is one of the rarest sea lion species in the world, New Zealand sea lions. Did you know that? They're native to Aotearoa. They are mainly bred around the sub-Antarctic islands, so they have been returning to mainland New Zealand. Dunedin is one of the best places in the country to see them in the wild, but let me just warn you and say, don't get up close and personal. They are having the time of their lives. They're very curious, they're playful, they're swimming, they're sunbathing, they're hanging out, they're going for walks, but they're not the type of things that you want to mess around with. And so what Doc have said is, please steer clear of the sea lions, at least 10 metres away from them. And of course, if you have a dog, make sure you are not walking your dog close to the sea lions. They will get them. Okay, so keep your dogs away from the sea lions. You yourself keep away from them. They're going to be out and about, especially around the coastlines of Dunedin. So just let them do their thing, okay? Daughter with a Y, here, Niho, you're on Tahu.

Koia rā, love affair. No mai, hoki mai e mara te ata, ko liana au. Harira mere, kia noho tonu mai e whaia ki nei. Music coming up from Asia, te reo ki whakarongotai. Keep it locked to the beat of the south, it's Goodfellas right now.

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1: Hoia nei ngā rongorongo kōrero o tēnei haora.
2: In this update, solar power is being described as part of the answer to New Zealand's energy issues, but nowhere near the solution. Latest data from MB shows total energy supply decreased last year, but renewable energy generation increased. Coal consumption dropped to a new record low, and natural gas consumption fell to its lowest level since 2008. Energy security expert David Keat says renewable energy farms cost little to build, so are popping up rapidly.
3: If you overbuilt the renewable, the spot price would go to possibly negative, certainly very low. There's a conundrum.
2: Auckland Airport's chief executive is feeling optimistic heading into 2027. Its latest financial results saw net profits drop 20%. However, revenue is up 3% and passenger numbers are up about 1.6% on the previous year. Kari Huri Hanganui says the airport will be back to over 95% recovery in the summer peak, tantalisingly close to a full recovery.
4: Destination New Zealand is still really appealing to airlines, so whilst you've got the fuel volatility, the intentions and timing, we're certainly hearing and seeing they're intending to grow.
2: Kiwi Bank believes it has a point of difference in the increasingly competitive banking sector. The Crown-owned bank has reported a 9% drop in annual profit as it absorbs some of the cost of rising international wholesale rates. Chief Executive Steve Yurkovich says Kiwi Bank is now a pretty big deposit taker. He says it takes a different approach to some other banks. Meanwhile, strong growth across agriculture, minerals and tourism is driving the West Coast's economic success. New Infometrics data shows employment on the coast grew 1.6% in the year to June, compared with a national decline of 0.3%. Development West Coast Chief Executive Heath Milne says maintaining that growth will require fast-track consents for mineral sector projects and further infrastructure investment.
5: There's some infrastructure investment required, largely around resilience, so that we can maintain our connectivity to the world, so we can deliver on these positive economic opportunities.
2: That's news.
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6: Kia ora, taking a look at the weather, kai kōura o Tautahi me Timaru, he rangi kā pua pua, te kaumātoru te pāmahana, 13 is your high today. 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
6: Mauri tū, mauri ora e mara nau mai ki te hōtaku te ata. Welcome, welcome. It's so good to have you tuned into the show with me, Liana, for your rāmere. We have made it to the end of the week. It's just after 9 o'clock now. Our last hour together. I hope you're doing good. Hope you're in those Friday feels. Imagine seeing Shay Fu live in concert and then he brings a Radnor out. This is a real thing that's happening. I'm going to tell you more about

Column A100 on Tahu. Kia ora. Welcome back to the show with me, Liana. This is Te Ata for Your Amere. Hope you're doing good. Are you ready for this? Because I don't know if you are. Shefu and the Crate celebrating 25 years of Navigator. If you were keen to get yourself along to one of his gigs, he's got 10 shows across Aotearoa, kicking off 7th of October in Waihopai, Invercargill. Whānau, you are the first to get Shefu there. Wednesday, 7th of October, Civic Theatre, and he's actually got three guests that he's taking along on this tour. Your girl Aradna, oh, iconic. You've got Betty Ann, lead singer from Arija and King Kapisi, up in the mix too. It's going to be such a vibe. If you've been a long-time fan,

also going to be in Otipoti, Dunedin, Thursday, 8th of October at the Town Hall. Ōtautahi, Friday, 9th of October, Town Hall in Christchurch as well. He's going to be in Nelson, Wellington, Palmy North, Napier, Tāmaki Makaurau, Rotorua and Kirikiriroa, finishing off that tour Sunday, 18th of October. Ticketmaster.co.nz if you're keen to get yourself tickets for Shefu and the Crates. Here he is with the Radnor.

Sorry, toi punga me te waitahini. Moki moki, you're on tahu. Hoki ora mai e mara te ata, Kuliana Tine. What's good? Welcome back to Ora Amiri with me. Great to have you hanging out this morning. Fun Fact Friday is coming up next. Kia noho tonu mai. And trust me, this is a good one. This is one that you can actually test out with your whānau at the dinner table tonight. You're going to love it. PM Dawn, Set Adrift on Memory Bliss. Don't go anywhere.

0: Water, ko ia rā, no mai, no mai, hoki mai e mara te ata, ko liana aho. What's good? Welcome back to your rā, meeting with me. Are you ready for your fun fact Friday? This is a good one. When you're reading, and trust me, we all read every now and again, even if it's just a sign, right? Even silently, when we are reading silently, the muscles of your mouth, tongue, and larynx activate. So this process is called sub-vocalization. So essentially, we are still sounding out the words in our heads to decode them, even when we're not speaking them out loud. I noticed that I did this before I read this fact. I would be reading something and I'm like, why is my mouth moving? I'm not actually saying anything out loud, but my tongue and my mouth is like contracting. And it's a thing that happens when we are reading silently. Sub-vocalization, essentially, it simulates the act of saying the words. So tiny movements or activity can occur in the muscles involved in speech, including your tongue, lips, and larynx. Did you know that? Because I did not. And another fun fact is you're probably trying it right now. Because that's definitely something that I've done. You hear a fact and then you're like, you know what, I'm just going to test this out to see if she's right about this. Look, I don't make up the rules, but that is your Fun Fact Friday. Neo and Te Wehi up next with his new track, Do You Care? Ari ari mai o tāringa ki Tahu FM.
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That's why I love. Kei te pakarongo, koe ki tahu FM, Neo Miss Independent. Mauri ora, Edmana. Hope you're doing good for your Friday morning. You're with me, Liana, on Te Ata. Last half an hour together. Thanks so much for the company this morning. If you are a kai tahu parent or caregiver and you're keen to learn te reo Māori and you're committed to using that in your kāinga, then there is an online course that you should sign up to. So I've got all the details on that. E whai aki nei, kia noho tonu mai. Do not move. Kings, ke aro atu koe, you're on tahu.

Lloyd, lay it down on Tahu Te Ha o Te Waipounamu. Morena, e mana no mai ki te hōtaka te ata with me, Liana. Great to have you tuned into the show. If you are a kaitahu parent or a caregiver and you're wanting to build the use of te reo Māori in your home, Haereo Tuku Iho is an 8-week online beginner te reo Māori course for you. So you should definitely sign up to this Tuesday evening starting Tuesday 8th of September, and you can register your interest now. If you go to Kotahi Mano Kaika, you can go to their social media accounts, or their website is kmk.maori.nz, and if you put in /events, you will see Haereo Tuku Iho online beginner te reo Māori class for whānau kaitahu. Spaces are limited. 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But if you are keen, make sure you go and register your interest right now. Kotahi mano kaika, kmk.maori.nz. 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

Whakapapa on tahu, kia ora, no maki te ata. Welcome back to the show with me, Liana. I am signing off for the week. Ngā mihi nui kia koe. Thank you so much for your company all of this week, for your texts that have come through to 389, for hanging out. I hope you're looking forward to the weekend and you've got something nice planned. Maybe some quality time with whānau, a mean kai, relax, a sleep in, a 10k run. I don't know, up to you, whatever you're into. Catch up on some washing. That's what I'm going to be getting up to, which is a little bit boring. But of course, I'll be back with you rahina Monday morning from 6am. I got you. I would love to have your company. So come and join me then. Ka kite.

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2: Oia nei ngā rongorongo kōrero o tēnei hāora.
3: In this update, New Zealand First's plan to force more Fonterra milk into the hands of rival manufacturers is being dismissed as a dumb idea. The party wants to amend the Dairy Industry Restructuring Act, giving qualifying manufacturers access to up to 500 million litres of Fonterra milk a year for 6 years, up from the current 50 million. Dairy industry analyst Peter Fraser says if New Zealand First wanted to build a fast-moving consumer goods industry, it should have started 25 years ago.
4: Goodman Fielder, they have national brands throughout New Zealand. They would struggle to use half that per annum. So to think that someone is going to turn up and set up a new factory is just nuts. Not going to happen.
3: It'll soon be harder for people with overseas convictions for serious offending against children to bypass checks here. Changes to the Children's Act mean overseas convictions for offences such as sexual offending against children, exploitation or kidnapping must now be considered in safety checks. Ministry of Education's Helen Hurst says the change makes the rules clearer and better protects children's safety. Kiwi Bank says the banking sector's becoming fiercely competitive. The Crown-owned bank has reported a 9% drop in annual profit. Its net interest margin, a key metric of profitability, has dropped to 2.1%. Chief Executive Steve Yurkovich says the margin has dropped from about 2.4% a few years ago.
5: I think one of the factors knocking it is wholesale rates, obviously, but also the advisor market does mean that people have better price transparency, so that's probably a good deal for customers.
3: Questions over why the South Island is getting just 53 new social homes despite a worsening housing crisis. The Christchurch homes make up just 6.4% of the government's 823 new homes announced yesterday, despite more than 16% of people on the country's housing waitlist living in the South Island. Housing Minister Chris Bishop says the government is taking a needs-based approach and can't fund everything everywhere.
6: Not to say Christchurch isn't important, it is, but we've directed funding into the areas where the need is the greatest. I'm proud to stand by that.
3: That's news. In sport, Springboks captain Sia Kolisi will sit out the first rugby test of the series against the All Blacks in Johannesburg on Sunday morning as his hamstring recovers. Peter Steph Tatoi will lead the side in his absence. A further blow to netball's playing stocks in New Zealand amid the uncertainty surrounding a domestic competition. Magic shooter Xavier Tui has signed with the Cardiff-based Dragons in UK Netball Super League. Penrith coach Ivan Cleary's pleased to get out of Melbourne with a win after his side found themselves offside with the referee in a 22-14 triumph over the Storm in League's NRL. The Panthers had three players sin-binned, two for professional fouls and another for a shoulder charge after opening up a 22-0 lead at the half-hour mark. That's sport. I'm Malcolm Jordan.
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9: Kia ora nā, kohone tēnei nou mai ki te rā. Hari rā, mere a, let's end the week off strong with our vibe. Hey, I'll put you on. We've got some Chase Woods coming up, Soul Manila Dub. But here is Olivia Dean with a couple of minutes. The beat of the South.

But who have fin this Soul Manila dub with Push On Through coming up? We've got some YG Marley with Fire. Hey, has one of his new ones on that? Family Tedaki Atata with Zap with I Wanna Be Your Man. This is nice, eh? But here's Chase Woods with Here We Are.

0: Welcome back. That was YG Marley with Fire. We've got some Tyler coming up, 660 Scribe with Dreaming the Beat of the South.
1: Hi, everyone. New Zealand's 2026 general election is coming soon. And this time it's different. You now need to enrol before voting starts. We're out telling everyone, aren't we, pup?
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3: Everything you love from back in the ra and today.

Up the mighty New Zealand Warriors. Go the Waz. Big game this weekend. Obviously a great win against the Brisbane Broncos last weekend, 40-6. But hey, new mindset, same goal, premiership. This is the year, e hoa. This is the year New Zealand Warriors will take it out. Stay in it, stay to course, eh? And if you're loyal, hey, that's what we do. I'll let you know who they'll be taking on in the next break. Where? It's going to be vibe. We've got some TLC. Marvin Gaye, but here's Tyler's Bliss. Happy Friday. You're on Tahu.

The Who FM, there's TLC with What About Your Friends. Up the mighty New Zealand Warriors, up the Waz. Big game this weekend, round 25 against the Rabbitohs. Saturday 22nd August, Accor Stadium, Sydney, 7:30pm New Zealand time. If you're in Sydney this weekend, go get your ticket. It's going to be a big game. Go the mighty Waz. That's Oge. And shout out to Lukey. Hey, Luke Hansen, he'll be filling in for Luke Metcalf and to Mighty Martin. Let's go. To finish our 10 o'clock, we've got some Baby Bash, Kerala, Common Kings. But here's Mirage with Hefaka Kitenga Mo.

0: Welcome back. We're coming up to 11 o'clock on your Friday. I'll be back straight after the break. We've still got some more corduroy and bangers going down. The beat of the South.
1: Kia ora, mena korehita koe hei kai pōti, a kua nei tai atu ai a tō puhera rehita mā te mera, kia takatū ki tāu.
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0: Malo lava, talofa lava, te kaumatahi karaka. Happy Friday, you'll be with me all the way to 3 o'clock. Hope you're having a great day so far. Got some Drex Project coming up, Benny, but here's Ice Cube with It Was a Good Day. Shout out of where? Hey, LA. Happy to this.

0: Bahu FM, there's Benny with Kwa Kore Hukupu. Got some Ray coming up with Hine Mania. Some nicey vibes. Family Tera, we got Sonia Data with You Don't Treat Me No Good.
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0: Right now, we've got Drex Project, Summer Rain. She's

0: Chris Wayne. That was Lee with Hinemania. Coming up after the break, we've got some Maxi Prius, Fabulous, Anna Coddington, and then we've got Fat Joe with What's Love, featuring Ashanti and Ja Rule. You want to?
1: Get inspired by the stories of our people.

Tahoe FM. You might know, you might not know, but we've got one of the best vocalists from Aotearoa performing here in Christchurch later on in the year, so I'll let you know who that is in the next break. We've got some Stan Walker, Molly and Brett Young, but here's Maxi Pierce with Best of Me, the beat of the

Tahu FM. That was the man himself, Stan Walker of Tau Te Marire, and talking about the man himself, one of the best vocalists in Aotearoa. He was performing here in Ōtautahi Christchurch, Wolfbrook Arena, Saturday, 7th of November. His full band and live orchestra is going to be crazy. You can find more details on the Stan Walker Instagram page. Shout out to the brother. It's going to be fire. Presented by Fabric and MyFM. So get amongst it.

0: E te whānau, Nohoanga bookings are now open. 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